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3: 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But I don't know about that. There's many times that we've loved and we've shared love and made love. It doesn't seem to me like it's enough.

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They're gonna teach you how to meditate, read your horoscope, cheat your fate, for the moon to hell with hate.

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Cause if there's one thing that she don't need, it's another hungry man.

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2: 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This is the live stage of the Devil's Blood.

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And I felt a yearning for that great adventure. So many nights I woke up out of a dream of blue seas, white sand, paradise birds, butterflies.

now as I grew older, this burning desire became so strong that I bought me a ticket to fly over. And then I found you, and we fell in eternal love right from the beginning. 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

Nicht nur, wenn's um Ostfriesen geht. Radio Ostfriesland. Heil wat besinnes. You broke my heart, 'cause I couldn't dance. 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